1FM 96.1 Tarlac, there you have it. Music coming from Vong Navarro. Isa ka ba sa mga chick boy? Well, way back in 2014, he was actually, included in this what we call incident. Alright? But the Taguig Regional Trial Court convicted Cedric Lee, Dennis Corneo, and Simeon Raz, and Ferdinand Guerrero of serious illegal detention for ransom against Vong Navarro. Alright, they were sentenced to reclusion perpetua. That is up to 40 years of imprisonment. Aray naman. And ordered to pay him 300,000 pesos in damages. Alright, there you have it. At least nanalo sa kaso, diba? And cleared his name. 14 past 8 in the morning. Coming right up, we'll be checking out a song from Jamie Rivera, Regine Velasquez, and a lot more. Let's move on with this next song, shall we? Shiny Dope, together with Chito Miranda. And

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6: 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Magandang umaga. Welcome po sa ating huli at pangatlong oras ng ating program with exactly 30 minutes before hitting 9 o'clock in the morning. There you have it. Beautiful songs for you on OPM Wednesday. Just like that track from Up Dharma Down. Well, we heard that song from Jamie Rivera and Regine Velasquez. Both songs, or both artists, should I say, they had this revival hit. A song called In My Life, and that track called Almost Over You. Live version of that song, though, from Miss Regine Velasquez. And of course, back to back with a song from Up Dharma Down, that track called Adhana. Welcome to our program. Just in case you just turned on your radio sets, you just missed 2.5 hours of pure music and entertainment. But anyway, still, thank you so much. Very much appreciated na nakatutok sa ating programa. Ang mga kawan ho natin, especially kina Honeylet. Ayan, na-play na natin mga songs ninyo. Good morning as well sa mga kawan ho natin, kina Eugene ng Barangay San Vicente. Asking for a song from Mackie. Still have enough time to play your song. So no worries, we'll be playing your song. Maraming salamat sa pakikitutok sa ating programa. Good news muna tayo mga kawan, dahil kumanaho ng gintong medalya si Tokyo Olympic silver medalist Carlo Paalam sa 2026 Eindhoven Box Cup na ginanapo dyan sa Netherlands. At nakuha ko ni Paalam ang ginto matapos pataubin si Abdul Rahman Burton ng England. It's Burton ng England sa championship match nila sa 55 kilogram class. So, wakudoso sa ating mga atleta, lalo-lalo kay Paalam. You're on 1FM. Nice day today. Sun is out. Another hot day today, but pretty sure, who knows, it might rain in your area. So have your umbrellas with you. Southwesterly wind flow na nga ho ang nakakapekto, lalo na ho dyan sa May Palawan and western section ng Mindanao. Itong buntot ng bagyo or tropical depression ang nakakapekto naman ho sa rest of Mindanao. Here in Tarlac Province, asahan pa rin mga kawan ang partly cloudy to cloudy skies with isolated rain showers or thunderstorms. That is due to localized thunderstorms. Here on 1FM, we do have this public service announcement. Abay-abang-abangan niyo ho ang Combat Aikido Tarlac chapter na sa pangunguna ho ni Grandmaster Samuel Capiral and other black belts and instructors at mga students na gan have this exhibition and demonstration this coming 29th of May. Sa Biyernes ho yan, yan ho sa Tarlac Medical Center. Ganap na alas 9 ng umaga. We're saying hello, good morning sa mga kawan ho natin. Tune into our program. Kina Eileen ng Panampunan. A happy, happy birthday daw sa kanyang bunso na si Shyla. Sige, tignan natin. Silent Sanctuary daw. Any song from Silent Sanctuary will do. Maraming salamat, kina Eileen ng Panampunan. More music coming your way, mga kawan. We had to pause our short break. We'll be checking out a song from Mackie in a minute. 27 more minutes before hitting 9. Good morning!
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faces, so many races, different voices, different choices. And some are mad, all others laugh. Some live alone with no better half. 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And others more behind a big black purse. Some are pure, and some have bread. And some are sober, and some are wasted. Some are rich because of fate. And some are poor with no

OPM Wednesday here on 1FM 96.1 Tarlac. There you have it from the late Francis Magalana. All right, it's on called Kaleidoscope World. Check the time, piece of 6 more minutes to go before we hit 9 o'clock. And I think that'll do for our program for today. Thank you so much for hanging out with Rico for the past 3 hours. We'll catch you back again tomorrow. Another special program every Thursday, happening every Thursday here on 1FM. It's going to be Mellow Thursday tomorrow, so more of those mellow hits and love songs just for you. Gotta go now. In the meantime, this time for more, I do believe it's going to be Serbisyo Maya coming right up at 9 o'clock all the way till 10. Dropping on my program with this awesome track from Price Tag together with Glock 9 and JP Bakalan. Pahina. Keep it here on 1FM. Bye.

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0: and you're still tuning in to the Chinito Afternoon Session only here on 1FM 96.1 Tarlac. And that was Janela Salvador's Mahal Kita Pero, which was released in 2015. And prior to that, we had Titibo Tibo by Moira De La Torre, which won in 2018 the Awit Awards for Best Performance by a Female Recording Artist, People's Voice Favorite Song, and of course, it was also nominated Song of the Year way back in 2018 during the Awit Awards. Yeah. And please join me again for another 1.5 hour of my show, Master of the Universe, with no other than, of course, Master Chinito, ang inyong boses ng mga kabataan at syempre mga kwarentahin. Muli po, I'll be back after a short break.
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0: And that was, of course, the concert king, Martin Rivera, with the song Each Day With You, which was released way back in 1984. So that makes it, how many years from now? So probably like 43 years, no? And it's so fast that still many of us, many Filipino singers are still singing that song on KTV or video key. Yeah, video key machines. And actually, one of them, I love that song. And of course, prior to that, we had Till My Heart Aches and with LMA Saison, which also the same title of the movie by Kim Chu and Gerard Anderson way back in 2010. Yeah. So there's also another cover song of that, Till My Heart Aches and by The Passive, Miss Carol Banawa. And of course, you're still tuning in with Master of the Universe, Master Chinito. And please do come back after a short reminder.
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0: And that was Up, Down, or Down with Tadhana. And do you know that the Tadhana was actually composed way back in 2010? So that makes it 16 years na, no? So 16 na taon na po. 16 years na mula nung ginawa ang Tadhana mula po sa Tuba, Benguet. So, diba, it was inspired in Tuba, Benguet kasi ang ganda-ganda nga naman ang atmosphere doon. But prior to that, of course, we had Tahanan by El Manu and, of course, Kahil na Langit by Maki. Yan. All of those songs, pampaganda, pampa-soothing music po para sa ating oras na ito ng alauna 59. No, ngayong araw ng Miyerkules. Of course, we still have the OPM Wednesday for today and I'm still here as your Master of the Universe, Master Chinito, sa ating The Sabaw Airwaves, this Chinito afternoon session. And of course, later on, we're going to play all of your favorite hits once again for our OPM Wednesday. So please tune in for more dito lamang sa 1FM 96.1 Tarlac.
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0: That was Bakit Pa Ba by JR, a Filipino-American singer. Of course, ang ating Prince of R&B. If Kyla is actually the Princess of R&B, of course, we have JR as the Prince of R&B. And Bakit Pa Ba, which was released in 2003. And if I'm not mistaken, naging team song ba to ng isa ring Kim Chu at saka Gerardo? Why do I feel like I'm a big fan all of a sudden ng isang Kim Chu at or Kim Herald previous, di ba? Ang kanilang love team. Anyway, before that, of course, nagpatugtog din tayo ng isa pang awitin na mula naman sa ang mag-asawa na, of course, KZ Tandingan and TJ Montelde. 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Anyway, I'll be back later on dito lamang sa 1FM 96.1 Tarlac.
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13: 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This is Mellow Thursday. 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

0: And for another great show called 1FM's Mellow Thursday. Here on 1FM 96.1 Tarlac, we get exactly 31 minutes down 6. How are you doing? I'll keep you company all the way till 9 o'clock today. Awesome Thursday morning. We're on the 28th of May 2026. A day before payday. And here in Tarlac Province, still, it's a holiday in commemoration of the founding anniversary of Province of Tarlac. Alright? Happy Tarlac Province. Alright, here on 1FM 96.1, this is Rico on the morning spin. Well, obviously, it's Mellow Thursday, so it's pure music, or should I say, pure love songs. Mellow hits and love songs just for you. So if you want to hear your favorite love songs, you know the numbers to send those shout outs as well. And just give me a message, a direct message over Rick Matt's Rico Mambo FB or through our official Facebook page. Wherever you are, whatever you're doing right now, thank you so much for hanging out with me. And our program is simulcast in different 1FM radio stations Luzon-wide. 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Well, maybe later on we can give way for one of the love problems sent by one of our listeners. So just do standby for that one, whoever you are. Saro niya ng alias. Of course, obviously, you don't want to expose your identity, your true identity, whenever someone is requesting for his or her love problem to be a topic in our program. Coming right up, we'll be having a song from Peter Cetera and Crystal Bernard here on 1FM 96.1 Tarlac. The song called I Wanna Take You or I Wanna Take Forever Tonight. One of the songs of the 90s, actually. Here on 1FM, 27 more minutes before 7. Good morning.
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0: Mellow hits and love songs here on Mellow Thursday on 1FM 96.1 Tarlac. My name is Rico on the Morning Spin. Before we finally pass our short break, we're saying hello and good morning right now to Johan Caleb Carrion and Faith Maria Mungkal na maagad nakatunin sa inyong program. Greetings coming from Mom Sally Carrion of Jackson's Medical Center. They are tuning in at this very moment. Thank you so much for hanging out with Rico. We have to pause for a short break here on 1FM.
1: 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Mag-Artrisin.

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Welcome to our program. Just in case you just turn on your radio sets, we do have this special program every Thursday, and we call it Mellow Thursday. It's all day mellow, all day sweet on 1FM. There you have it, music coming from Miss Regine Velasquez, song called Babalik Kang Muli. And actually, do have this love problem, as I promised a while ago. He just want to be called Tony. He's from Bamban, Tarlac. And his love problem is quite common. A broad question, actually, about his love problem. And says here, kailan ko pa bang balikan si ex? That's the question of Tony of Bamban. Tell me about your thoughts about this question of Tony. Kailangan po bang balikan si ex? Here on 1FM, well, saying goodbye sometimes is never easy, but it is necessary part of life. Here's a song wrapping up my first hour. David Gates, I Can Find the Words to Say Goodbye on 1FM.

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4: Number one.

take back in time with that beautiful track coming from Cinema, a song called Strangers Again. Welcome to our program and welcome to our second stretch of our program called Mellow Thursday. It's Broken Hearted Lane right now, obviously with those beautiful songs that we're playing, including that track before song from Cinema, a song called Where Are You Now, sent from Jimmy Harden. You're on 1FM. My name is Rico, and we do have this love problem, quite common, I think, and we've topicked this one for a couple of times before, but yep, why not? Let's just give away for another chance for this awesome topic for you to answer. Feel free to give your thoughts about this love problem sent by Tony of Bamban. And says, sir, kailangan ko pa bang balikan si ex? Well, sometimes two people have to fall apart to realize how much they need to fall back together. On 1FM, my name is Rico. Good morning.

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4: Well, okie dokie, thank you so much. Here on 1FM, my name is Rico. Welcome to our program. This is Mellow Thursday. Mellow hits and love songs. Just for you. Just like those beautiful love songs you heard a while ago. That track from Natalie Cole. Back to back with a song from Celine Dion's I Love You Goodbye. Well, speaking about Celine Dion, officially have announced that her comeback on stage, revealing a 16-show concert at Paris Arena. The show will run from September 12 to October 17, marking her triumph return following an extended hiatus and her battle with Stiff Person Syndrome, or SPS. Alright. Actually diagnosed way back in 2022, singer have been undergoing some physical therapy and medical treatments. Well, that's good to know. Celine Dion is back on stage starting this year, September 12 till October 17, on stage down at Paris, France, on 1FM. And of course, a song, something from the Script a while ago, Man Who Can't Be Moved. This Irish band, the Script, is gearing up for what frontman Danny O'Donoghue described as a bigger and better concert experience as the group prepares to bring its Man in the Arena tour in Manila this coming March 2027. Alright. Fresh from the announcing their upcoming album, The User's Guide to Being a Human, they're vocally shared that the fans can expect more theatrical and immersive concert compared to their previous shows in the Philippines. So there you have it, a bit of info about this great artist. Here on 1FM, we do have this love problem topic sent by one of our listeners. But before that, while we're saying hello, good morning to Mommy Ligaya Gomez. Tune into our program, People of Sitio Apailang. How are you doing? And hello and good morning as well to Miss K. Thank you so much for tuning in. And says here, Tony of Bomban asking, kailangan ko ba bang balikan si X?

0: Kailangan pa ba? 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Alright, magandang umaga. 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Good morning to Kyo. Good morning as well to June of Verona. Say, sir, good morning, DJ. 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Aba, lalim yan, Tom, ha? Thank you, people of Baguio City. How are you doing? Here on 1FM, we've got exactly 27 more minutes to go before we hit the hour of 8 in the morning. This program is simulcast and heard on different 1FM radio stations zone-wide, including 99.3 Baler, 98.3 Lucena, 657 DWR and Naga, 95.1 1FM Palawan, and 88.3 Legazpi. We had to pause for a short break and be back with a song from Arthur Neri and Julian, or Julian, on 1FM. 7:33 right now. Good morning.
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Mellow Thursday here on 1FM 96.1 Turlock. Welcome to our program. So I've got one more hour of pure music and entertainment, pure love songs and mellow hits for you. Just like that beautiful track from Filippo Lippi, one of the requested songs of our hotline. Song called Later. They're saying hello, good morning people tuning to our program, people of Barangay San Vicente. Hello, good morning to Emmanuel family. All right. Or Manuel family. Thank you so much for tuning in. Hello, good morning to you, Kuya Edward. We're going to play that song later on. They say, never go back to your ex. It's like reading the same book over and over again when you know how the story ends. This is Rico on 1FM. Good morning.

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